0: Did you sing the first single?
1: No, Harry, I'm singing second, man. 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
1: You have to go all in, so I did. 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

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And that's when you got you. Yeah. Now let's go one time.

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But if it